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0: 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Yeah, I can.

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1: Get up off the dance floor. 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

It's Wilco, and I'm Always in Love on WFUV, loving the new one from Death Cab for Cutie, and I'll spin a track from that. Corny here on a very hot and steamy Thursday. We're under heat advisory for today with showers and thunderstorms expected later. Humidity at 100%, temperature 76. It is feeling warmer than that, and it's going to feel even warmer when the thermometer gets up to

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Nirvana. And you are not going to be shivering the whole night through tonight, because unless you got the AC on too high. Here's a new one from Sylvanesso on FUV.

It's WFUV New York, public media from Fordham University, home of first listens and classic favorites. On air, online, or wherever you listen to radio.